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The time right here at the UNESCO Global Geopark Island in the Philippines at 11 minutes after 9 o'clock. What up, Kakis? You're with your best friend on air, Sean, by the way. 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

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Give it a check or get 21 minutes after 9 o'clock in the morning. It's a beautiful Monday, pero medyo gadagom-dagom gamay. Yep, it is a cloudy Monday, but rain or shine, cloudy or clear, we bring you nothing but your favorite hits. Later on, we'll bring you the latest on what's happening in the world of sports. Speaking about sports, I'd like to say congratulations to Reggie, the Filipino phenom Suganob, now ranked number one in the world in the WBO latest rankings in the light flyweight division. Tapos si Joseph Sumabong is now ranked number 5 in the world in the minimum weight division in the WBO. So duha ka fighters sa PMI Bohol Boxing Stable is now number 1 ug number 5 in the world rankings. So abot na gyud sa pangarap ang world championship or world title. 22 minutes after 9 o'clock in the morning, this time check is brought to you by Virginia Hot Dog and Big Shot Hungarian Sausage with Cheese.

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The 42 peso daily minimum wage increase for private sector in Central Visayas takes effect on October 14. The new minimum wage will increase to 542 per day after the National Wages and Productivity Commission formally affirmed the increase. Now, the decision came despite opposition from several business groups. They warned that higher labor costs could force some firms to cut jobs. Now, others are considering a 3 or 4 day work week instead of the current 6 day schedule. The new KIS 1023 has just brought you the news at 45.

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The time right here at the UNESCO declared Global Geopark in the island is exactly 12 minutes after 11 o'clock in the morning. Hi there, the tide is high and so am I. The name is Bob Goodman. Magandang Monday morning. Mga kasama niyo ko all the way down 3 o'clock this afternoon. Siyempre pa, dito lang yan sa The New Kiss FM 102.3 Bohol. It's now 11:13. Magandang morning!

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The town right here at the UNESCO declared global geopark in the island is exactly 10 minutes after 12 midday. Hi there, the tide is high and so am I. Second hour drive. Napanag-uban natin para sa programang Dumadag Dong. 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Ito ang Kiss House Kiss. 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

0: 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Yes, yes.
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Lingaw Jude. 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

0: You expired, O Jesus, but the source of life gushed forth for our souls, and an ocean of mercy opened up for the whole world. O fountain of life, unfathomable divine mercy, envelop the whole world and empty yourself out upon us. O blood and water, which gushed forth from the heart of Jesus as a fountain of mercy for us, I trust in you. Eternal God, in whom mercy is endless and the treasury of compassion inexhaustible, look kindly upon us and increase your mercy in us, that in difficult moments we might not despair nor become despondent, but with great confidence submit ourselves to your holy will, which is love and mercy itself. Amen.
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And guess what? 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Like, comment, and share, because your voice matters. Tingog sa Kabatanunan, kalampusan sa katibukan. Tingog sa Kabatanunan, your voice, your future. This program is brought to you by the Provincial Government of Bohol through the Provincial Youth Development Office under the leadership of Governor Enrico Aris.

Miss Rachel Lasaya, itong mga kauban sa dara sa ministry before sila Ate Savi, no? Sa tanang staff, sa mga kubihan nga staff sa National National Museum of the Philippines, Bohol. Congratulations on your third Sabado nights. I hope mga higala, no? Makahigayon ta og oras og bisita. Of course, and to appreciate, no? And by the way, again, balik ta kaganiha mga higala, we celebrate, no? Importante kahit ang celebration today, mga higala. Because today, we celebrate the World Teachers Day, mga higala. Yay! Of course, we honor the dedication, passion, and of course, the invaluable contribution sa itong mga teachers, sa itong mga magtutudlo in shaping the minds and futures of our generation, mga higala. And the Provincial Government of Bohol, the PYDO, and the EDC joins our communities around the world in recognizing our educators, whose commitment to teaching extend beyond the classroom. Nakita ang pag-inspire nila, no? Inspiring our learners to grow, dream, and contribute meaningfully sa mga nagkalain-lain nga society, mga higala. And of course, no, kaning hinaut-unta ang kaning celebration, mga higala, it will remind us of the important roles sa itong mga teachers. No? Mga roles sa teachers nga that plays a crucial role in nation building, inspire continued support and appreciation for Boholan educators who devote their knowledge, time, and service to empowering every learner. No, I would like to shout out to all ato ang mga teachers. No, ako ang mga teachers. No, by the way, no, I am also an educator. Ka education ma ato ang gitkuha, but of course, no, papud ko nag tudlo, no, kaya naman ta sa PYDO. But of course, we'd like to shout out all our teachers, no, ma'am. Isa pa tong mga teachers pag elementary, no, shout out kanyong tanan, no, nakahinumdum pa pa muna ho, no. Comment down below, mga higala, mga beshi, please mention your teachers. Kaya atong i-comment, i-serve, yun na nato, i-shout out sila. And of course, comment your favorite music dedicated to your teachers. Kaya mga atong i-play for our TSK today. I would like to shout out nila Ma'am Laila, nila Ma'am Smail, isa pa tong mga teachers before, no. Of course, I would like to shout out kay Dr. Lani Gutas, our assistant school principal of Disciplinaria Senior High School. Ato ang SGC focal person, Ma'am Rachel Mende. Of course, Sir Melchor Daniel and Sir Jerry, no? Shout out kaniyong tanan. Of course, ato mga kauban sa ato mga classmate nga nag-teach na sad, no? Sila Vanessa Rindal nga nakaroon sa Vietnam, Taiwan. I know, Vietnam. Nag-teach ka ron sa Vietnam. Vietnam ba or Taiwan? Comment a good band. No? Brisbane, no? Just said Happy Teacher's Day, Bane. Of course, sa tanan itong mga kauban nga nag-teach na good. Congratulations, no? Happy Teacher's Day, everyone. And of course, by the way, it is 5:23 in the afternoon, mga higala. But before that, mga kabeshi, I will bring you first to the hottest issues.

Okay, I will bring you first to the hottest issues, and here are our headlines for today's TSK, mga kabeshi. October 5, 2026, and here are today's headlines. Bomb threat naming HNU, UB, and Bison circulates. Authorities launch investigations. 136 young athletes joined the 2026 Abante Grassroots Sports Clinic in Inabanga, Bohol. Valencia officials meet Governor Aris Omentado to discuss Valencia Day road projects and local priorities. And Bohol conducts a giant claw monitoring, removes 61 crown of thorns starfish in Dawis Marine.

Marine Protected Area. And those are today's headlines right here on Tingog sa Kabataan Unan. 5:24 in the afternoon, and just stay tuned mga kabesyo, we'll be listening to your favorite local music, bringing you the best vibes while we talk about topics that matter. 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Don't go anywhere mga beshi, we're just getting started. More music, more kwentuhan, and more Kabataan Unan. Goodness, come right up only here in KIZ 102.3 FM.

0: Besha, you're tuned in to the one and only The New Kiss FM. It's your favorite Sambayan on air, bringing you the latest chica and updates. And the time right here at UNESCO Declared Global Geopark Island, it is 5:29. We are in the middle of the hour right here at Tingog sa Kabataan Unan at Kiss 102.3 FM Bohol. Of course, nagbabalik ayong Besha ng Bayan as me, Kuya Dan. Of course, mga higala, before we will proceed with all the highlights and updates for today's TSK. Mag-shoutout sa itong mga higala, no? I would like to shout out Sir Peter Navia, Nila Prince Kyle Adam Tapico, P6 Round of Reveal, Jeff Ryan Amarillo, Nathaniel Danes, Junta Kizar, Jarell Suarez, Chris Galagar, Chinese Kirsten Imar, JD Drums, Hannah Shanley Samuel, and Don Maria Pauline Cipada. Madam Nita Valresa, shout out, of course. 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
0: Mark Villa Tumada. Shout-out, Mark Villa Tumada. 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Happy Teacher's Day sa Mark V. Ano? 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
0: 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I miss you, Ate Mags, no? 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Medyo busy itong mga linya. Shout out Floyd Blantukas! Grabe itong angil-mangil dyan yung visit si Floyd kagahapon, no? Grabe, gansik yung snacks, no? Shoutout Jessame, Peace Calls, Apa. Shoutout sa Apat, no? Mayong hapon. Jam, Batinggal, nga nung gasigi naman po ka o ngaag, no? Ngaag naman po ka, Kas, no? And our first update, mga higala, regarding with the security advisory, kay naagay anonymous post containing a bomb threat at HNU, UB, and Bison that it circulates sa social media. And of course, this is according to post of our Mayor Jane Yap, na wala pa na kumpirma kung tinuod ang maong hulga. But of course, tagbilar ang PNP Chief of Police, Lieutenant Colonel Joey Bicoy, is currently on the ground, mga higala, leading the investigation into this report. By the way, no, ato ang BISU has suspended classes and academic activities across all campuses for the remainder of the today for security inspection, mga higala. And according to Mayor Jane, no, sa mga nagpost ug hulga para lang sa lingaw o komedya, we will not take these threats lightly, mga higala, because we take every threat seriously and we will pursue appropriate legal action against those responsible. Kaya walay joke ra nga pasangil sa pagpanghulga, mga higala. 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With all the recent issues, no? 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No, of course, magpabilin. But of course, magpabilin tang kalmado, no? And we'd like to extend our gratitude to the education institutions. Ato ang city government, tagbilang na provincial government of Bohol. Ato ang PNP, Bohol Provincial Police Office, no? For the very active, proactive response sa maong pagpanghulga, mga higala. You know, gamay lang information, no, mga higala? Kanay mga bomb threats bitaw, they are punishable by law, mga higala. So do not make a bomb joke, no? As it is a serious offense that can land you in jail. Mapriso gyud ka, mga higala. Tinuod gyud na sa... So under, that is under the Presidential Decree number 1727 or the Anti-Bomb Joke Law. Violators face up to 5 years of imprisonment or maka-fine gig ka og 40,000 pesos. And of course, the consequences are even more severe if the threat is spread online with penalties increased, mga higala. 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Ay, of course, no? 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Our next update, no? Maoto, no? Pasalamaton ta sa itong mga schools, our administrators, Mayor Jane Yap, Gov. Ari Samentado, and all the legislators, and of course, all mayors, grabe ka-abtik yun kayo, no? Pag-respond sa mga aning mga situation, mga higala. Our next update, mga higala, 2026 Amateur Grassroots Sports Clinic at Inabanga, Bohol. No? Another successful leg in the books, mga higala. Mapasalamaton ta sa mga athletes, supportive parents, and hardworking local partners who brought the energy to the Inabanga leg of the 2026 Abante Grassroots Sports Clinic. No? Last Saturday, October 3, 2026, mga higala. By the way,

0: ato ang Sipak Takraw, Sepak Takraw sa Nabua Gym, Table Tennis at Ita Poblacion, Taekwondo at Inabanga Wellness Center, and of course our Chess at Inabanga Pavilion. I would like to extend our gratitude to Mayor Dex Angkla. No? Daghan kayong salamat, Mayor, for welcoming our team. Dagan sag salamat sa tanan na itong mga kabatanunan at itong mga parents nga ni John. Of course, to all our partners at itong mga coaches, no? By the way, ito ang sessions, no? Ito ang sports clinic are spearheaded by PYDO through our HANAS program, no? O gani ato ang HANAS program, nagdulong-dulong kita sa mga LGUs, sa mga kabaranggayan, ato yung gi-extend atong programa nila, no? Of course, this is to bridge the gap between our grassroots passion, mga higala, and high performance development. Okay? And you know, we all know that PYDO, led by Kuya John Maraginot, we are committed to strengthening sports governance and build a stronger athletic community through the direct engagement of the professional trainers. So, nasa tagidala, gadala sa tag mga trainers na to, mga partners, no? Ato mga at trainers, mga dili lang si, dili sa ni sila basta-basta nga mga trainers, no? Mga PSC accredited trainers ni sila mga gala, no? Ato mga coaches nga ni-join, ni-tudlo, ni-train sa itong mga bata. Daghan-daghan kayong salamat. Of course, we'd like to extend our gratitude to our sports development section led by Coach Kelby Jan Bungato o sa tanan na itong mga SSD staff nga ni-join. I would like to extend also pasalamat ni Giovanni, no? Nga ni-join self coming from SYD, no? Thank you so much for the support, said Giovanni, no? And by the way, belated happy birthday, wanted happy birthday to your Lolo Giovanni, no? Grabe!
1: Happy birthday!
0: 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How are you doing, guys? No, kumusta man mo? Kisama na itong mga beshi karon nga gaunsa man mo karon. And you're still listening on TSKF Kids FM, mga higala, bring youth empowerment straight to your radios. And let's keep the energy high. Here's another song coming your way. Our next song is, of course, dedicated also to our teachers all around Bohol, all around the world. This is for you. Turn up, feel a bit, enjoy the ride. This is Kids FM, bring youth closer together, one track at a time. So, mo gani ang always ipatukar, no, sa itong mga students o mag-teachers day. Guess what song, no? Enjoy the music, mga higala.

What is up, mga ka-Kiz FM? It's your daily dose of good vibes to you right here in favorite station. And the time right here, next to Clear Global Geopark Island, it's 5:44 in the afternoon. Nagbabalik ang yung bashin ng bayan. Of course, it's me, Kuya Dan. Before we shall proceed with our updates, mga higala, I will bring you first to the hottest issues, breaking headlines, and stories that matter the most. Let's have TSK Newsbeats Express.

bring you the latest developments from around the world and here at home. And here are today's international and national news bits. Russia intensifies attacks on Ukraine. Russia says it struck two Ukrainian cargo vessels in the Black Sea and targeted fuel facilities near Odessa. Germany has also announced additional military and energy sector support for Ukraine. France debt crisis rattles Europe. The euro has fallen to a 17-month low as investors worry about France's heavy debt burden and political instability. The spread between French and German government bonds has reached level not seen since the eurozone debt crisis era. U.S. military strikes in the Caribbean. The U.S. military says it struck a vessel in the Caribbean, killing four people. Washington says the operation targeted suspected narco terrorists, while human rights experts have raised concerns about the legality of such strikes. And the UN faces leadership and reform challenges. As the United Nations prepares for a new Secretary General in 2027, pressure is growing for reforms to the Security Council and stronger role for the UN in conflicts including Ukraine, Iran, and Gaza. And here are the news bits. Top trending stories for today's right here in the Philippines. Rafi Tulfo seeks action against impeachment court spokesperson. Senator Judge Rafi Tulfo asked the impeachment court to sanction spokesperson Reginald Tongol over remarks concerning the proceedings. Philippines-China maritime tensions. The Philippine Coast Guard recently deployed its largest ship and an aircraft to challenge a Chinese research vessel operating near Batanes, close to Taiwan. El Nino warning intensifies. PAGASA says that the current El Nino could behave differently from previous strong events, with possible impacts on rainfall, temperature, water supplies, and agriculture. Banks bad loan ratio holds steady. The Philippine bank's gross non-performing loan ratio remains stable in August as loan growth offset increases in bad loans. And that's your quick international and national news updates right here at TSK Newsbits Express.

0: We'll be giving our next update right here on TSK Mga Higala. We'd like to shout out to all of our online viewers. Thank you so much. Again, happy Teachers Day, no, to all of our teachers, no? Happy Teachers Day po, mga ma'am and sir. Of course, we'd like to greet our school division superintendent of Bohol Division, Deped Bohol Division, Dr. Faye Luares. To all the staff, happy Teachers Day yung tanan. Shout out Joanne Hontanosa. Shout out Jo. Laag sa balay karang Domingo. Shout out Ate May Adreline, no? Uyo kayong artist of the city government of Tagbilaran City, no? May Adreline, no? Shout out Beshi. Shout out Sir Juan Luciano Acero Ayeng. Oy, shout out sa you, sir. Thank you so much for tuning in. May, sama na, may, wala, ikaw, ana na, may, single, ana, ang mga players at ang Bilaran, Char, bitano. Our next update, ana pa day, you know, nagpa-shoutout na ito, mga kabeshi, no? Ato na siyang i-shoutout, Ulan Kaidri sa Bukid by Francis Joshua, yung Auntie Minerves is tuning in. Happy pa-shoutout, happy birthday, di ay ni Jameson Yez. Uy, happy birthday!
1: Woohoo! 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
0: Happy birthday, Jameson Yez. Kung sa maninimo Francis, no? Happy birthday po sa'yo. Our next update, by the way, it is 5:50, 10 minutes meal before 6 p.m. No? Our next update, mga kabeshi, the Valencia officials paid a courtesy visit, no, sa Capitol last October 1 to discuss their municipality's upcoming Valencia Day celebration. Wow. The priority projects and other requests, mga higala. Of course, Governor Aris Omintado welcome Mayor Janice O'Neil Balite together with Vice Mayor Aristotle Cometa, members of our Sangdiang Bayan, including Sangdiang Kabataan Municipal Federation President Nicholson Galyemaso. Shout out sa iyo, Nico, no? Iuroy kag-sensen og mga funny picture, mga throwback picture. Bito nato sa una, mga higala na sensen niya sa GC, no? Of course, di naman sad ko maulaw-ulaw, anak. Kay cute man sad ko sa una, mga higala.
2: Aminga ko, no?
0: Anyway, no, shout out, of course, uban sa datong liga ng Barangay President Elsa Galacio at the Governor's Office, mga higala. During the meeting, no, atong delegation invited Governor to the Valencia Day karong umaabot nga October 27. Bikina man! Nico invites Adminix, no? And of course, discuss the requests related to the celebration, mga higala, including ilang mga priority projects, particularly atong mga road projects dira sa Valencia and other needs requiring provincial support. And lastly, mga higala, the provincial government of Bohol continues to safeguard our marine ecosystem through our regular assessment. Regular ginatong assessments sa itong mga giant clam, mga higala, populations of our giant clam. The removal sa itong mga crown of thorn starfish. Kaila ba mo na yung mga crown of thorn starfish? No? Mga starfish is sila nga, grabe ang tunok nga, mga aon sila corals, mga higala. If you had time, kindly research in your Google. This was after the Bohol Provincial Environment Management Council, the Coastal Resource Management Pangahiga in coordination sa to ang Menro Dawis, no, atong local government unit of Dawis, and the Bingag Dapda Fisherman Organization, nag-conduct sila silang regular monitoring at Bingag Marine Protected Area or MPA last September 21, mga higala. Of course, lakip na sa to ang activity, ang atong pag-monitor sa mga giant clams, inspection og maintenance sa atong 3 giant clam cages, mga higala. So aduna tayo 2 healthy giant clams from each cage na atong gi-carefully select and transferred outside the cages para makahatag og additional space para mas motubo og mas mo-develop ang uban, mga higala. And also the team also removed a total of 61 crown of thorn starfish, no? So, kining initiative, mga higala, support the capital strategic governance roadmap by advancing our science-based maritime resource management and protecting our coastal ecosystem within the Bohol Island Geopark. And before we dive into more kwentuhan, mga higala, here's another song, no, dedicated also to all our teachers, pambansang kantahan ginisiyang, kantahan sa mga students og mag surprise sa mga teachers, makaminga gyud, no. Here's Glowing Inside by Nikki Gill. Stay tuned, amping relax and feed up only here on the new KZFM.

0: And that was your music break dedicated to all our teachers. Thank you, our dear teachers, no? Mga ma'am and sir, daghan kayong salamat. This is your Bashi ng Bayan Kuya Dan, bringing you the latest in our youth event stories and achievements, no? By the way, before we will end, mga higala, I am reminding everyone that we'll be having our NSA Cadet Program Written Examination. That will be on October 24, 1 p.m. to 5 p.m. at Ceremonial Hall of the New Capitol Building, mga higala. And that is an initiative of the Provincial Government of Bohol through our SKPF office led by Board Member Lauren Saver Angla. I would like to announce, mga higala, before we will end, we have 2 minutes before 6 p.m. Announcement in reference of our SK Advisory Number 2026-P008. Please be informed of the following updates regarding with the M&E 2027 encoding and the SK web portal, mga higala. Our M&E 2027 encoding deadline will be on February 28, 2027, mga higala. And our SK web portal maintenance, not in line with the BSKE and system realignment. Our SK web portal will undergo maintenance and will be temporarily unavailable throughout the whole October, mga higala. The portal will resume operations karong November 4, 2026. All concerned users are advised to complete the required encoding and ensures that all necessary data information are properly submitted with the prescribed period, mga higala. For more information and data, kindly visit the SKNYC Facebook page, mga kabeshi. By the way, ni ulan na gyud ay no diri sa tagbilar, mga higala. 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
1: Aray ko.
0: Pwede ba mo ga coach, mga higala? No? Dili pwede. Anyway, that's a wrap for today's episode of Tingog sa Kabatanunan. Daghan salamat mga guwapo ug guwapa for tuning making voices heard. And keep the passion burning for youth sports and education. Of course, special thanks to the Provincial Government of Bohol led by Governor Aris Amentado for making this platform possible. Don't forget to join us again from Monday to Friday, 5 to 6 p.m. Same time, same frequency, and same youth power. And pala, shout out na ay kalimuto, no? Amangita sa taog, single na abay, single why? Single di either Ray, no? Sa city, no? Pwede mo ga-coach, no? Renaline Tagariad. Oh, of course, shout out, no? Shout out, Renaline, all the way from Carmen. Of course, always remember, mga kabeshi, dili ang kamong pag-asa ng bayan, kamong kaugmaon sa bol. This is your Beshi on the radio. Ang Beshi ng bayan is me, Kuya Dan. See you tomorrow, tingog sa kabatanunan, kalampusan sa katibukan. 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Abante bol ang pingta, mga kabeshi.
2: The angel of the Lord declared unto Mary,
3: and she conceived by the Holy Spirit.
2: Hail Mary, full of grace, the Lord is with you. Blessed are you among women, and blessed is the fruit of your womb, Jesus.
3: Holy Mary, Mother of God, pray for us sinners, now and at the hour of our death. Amen.
2: Behold, the handmaid of the Lord.
3: Be done unto me according to your word.
2: Hail Mary, full of grace, the Lord is with you. Blessed are you among women, and blessed is the fruit of your womb, Jesus.
3: Holy Mary, Mother of God, pray for us sinners, now and at the hour of our death. Amen.
2: And the Word was made flesh,
3: and dwelt among us.
2: Hail Mary, full of grace, the Lord is with you. Blessed are you among women, and blessed is the fruit of your womb, Jesus.
3: Holy Mary, Mother of God, pray for us sinners, now and at the hour of our death. Amen.
2: Pray for us, the Holy Mother of God,
3: that we may be made worthy of the promises of Christ.
2: Let us pray. Pour forth, we beseech you, O Lord, your grace into our hearts, that we to whom the incarnation of Christ, your Son, was made known by the message of an angel, may by his passion and cross be brought to the glory of his resurrection, through the same Christ our Lord. Amen. Glory be to the Father, and to the Son, and to the Holy Spirit.
3: As it was in the beginning, is now, and ever shall be, world without end. Amen.

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0: Holy Rosary. The word rosary means crown of roses. The Blessed Virgin Mary has revealed to several people that each time they say a Hail Mary, they are giving her a beautiful rose, and that each complete rosary makes her a crown of roses. The rose is the queen of flowers, and so the rosary is the rose of all devotions, and it is therefore the most important one. The Holy Rosary is considered a perfect prayer because within it lies the awesome story of our salvation. By praying the Holy Rosary, we honor Mary and try to imitate her because she was the foremost Christian disciple. Thus, we hope to become more Christ-like. The Holy Name University Alumni Association invites everyone to pray the Holy Rosary with us every night throughout the month of October at this time, in this station. It's a simple prayer, humble so much like Mary. It's a prayer we can all say together with her, the Mother of God. With a Hail Mary, we invite her to pray for us and with us, that peace, unity, and love may reign in our family and community.
1: In the name of the Father, of the Son, and of the Holy Spirit. Amen. The Apostles' Creed. I believe in God, the Father Almighty, Creator of heaven and earth, and in Jesus Christ, His only Son, our Lord, who was conceived by the Holy Spirit, born of the Virgin Mary, suffered under Pontius Pilate, was crucified, died, and was buried. He descended to hell. The third day He rose again from the dead. He ascended to heaven, and sits at the right hand of God the Father Almighty. From then He shall come to judge the living and the dead. I believe in the Holy Spirit, the Holy Catholic Church, the communion of saints, the forgiveness of sins, the resurrection of the body, and life everlasting. Amen. Our Father who art in heaven, hallowed be Thy name. Thy kingdom come, Thy will be done on earth as it is in heaven.
2: Give us this day our daily bread, and forgive us our trespasses, as we forgive those who trespass against us. And lead us not into temptation, but deliver us from evil. Amen.
1: Hail Mary, full of grace, the Lord is with you. Blessed are you among women, and blessed is the fruit of thy womb, Jesus.
2: Holy Mary, Mother of God, pray for us sinners, now and at the hour of our death. Amen.
1: Hail Mary, full of grace, the Lord is with you. Blessed are you among women, and blessed is the fruit of thy womb, Jesus.
2: Holy Mary, Mother of God, pray for us sinners, now and at the hour of our death. Amen.
1: Hail Mary, full of grace, the Lord is with you. Blessed are you among women, and blessed is the fruit of thy womb, Jesus.
2: Holy Mary, Mother of God, pray for us sinners, now and at the hour of our death.
1: The Joyful Mysteries. The first joyful mystery is the Annunciation of the Angel to Mary. The angel said to her, "Rejoice, O highly favored daughter. The Lord is with you. Blessed are you among women. You shall conceive and bear a son and give him the name Jesus. The Holy Spirit will come upon you, and the power of the Most High will cover you with its shadow." Mary said, "I am the servant of the Lord. Let it be done to me as you say." With that, the angel left her. O Mary, with your yes, you have opened heaven's ways. You have achieved the will of the Father. You will be blessed forever. Your intercession is heard in heaven because you have accepted God's plan. Let us pray that we can say yes to the Father in every instance He asks it of us. Mary, help us to be humble and obedient to God's will. Our Father who art in heaven, hallowed be thy name. Thy kingdom come, thy will be done on earth as it is in heaven.
2: Give us this day our daily bread, and forgive us our trespasses, as we forgive those who trespass against us. And lead us not into temptation, but deliver us from evil. Amen.
1: Hail Mary, full of grace, the Lord is with you. Blessed are you among women, and blessed is the fruit of thy womb, Jesus.
2: Holy Mary, Mother of God, pray for us sinners, now and at the hour of our death. Amen.
1: Hail Mary, full of grace, the Lord is with you. Blessed are you among women, and blessed is the fruit of thy womb, Jesus.
2: Holy Mary, Mother of God, pray for us sinners, now and at the hour of our death. Amen.
1: Hail Mary, full of grace, the Lord is with you. Blessed are you among women, and blessed is the fruit of thy womb, Jesus.
2: Holy Mary, Mother of God, pray for us sinners, now and at the hour of our death. Amen.
1: Hail Mary, full of grace, the Lord is with you. Blessed are you among women, and blessed is the fruit of thy womb, Jesus.
2: Holy Mary, Mother of God, pray for us sinners, now and at the hour of our death. Amen.
1: Hail Mary, full of grace, the Lord is with you. Blessed are you among women, and blessed is the fruit of thy womb, Jesus.
2: Holy Mary, Mother of God, pray for us sinners, now and at the hour of our death. Amen.
1: Hail Mary, full of grace, the Lord is with you. Blessed are you among women, and blessed is the fruit of thy womb, Jesus.
2: Holy Mary, Mother of God, pray for us sinners, now and at the hour of our death. Amen.
1: Hail Mary, full of grace, the Lord is with you. Blessed are you among women, and blessed is the fruit of thy womb, Jesus.
2: Holy Mary, Mother of God, pray for us sinners, now and at the hour of our death. Amen.
1: Hail Mary, full of grace, the Lord is with you. Blessed are you among women, and blessed is the fruit of thy womb, Jesus.
2: Holy Mary, Mother of God, pray for us sinners, now and at the hour of our death. Amen.
1: Hail Mary, full of grace, the Lord is with you. Blessed are you among women, and blessed is the fruit of thy womb, Jesus.
2: Holy Mary, Mother of God, pray for us sinners, now and at the hour of our death. Amen.
1: Hail Mary, full of grace, the Lord is with you. Blessed are you among women, and blessed is the fruit of thy womb, Jesus.
2: Holy Mary, Mother of God, pray for us sinners, now and at the hour of our death. Amen.
1: Glory be to the Father, and to the Son, and to the Holy Spirit.
2: As it was in the beginning, is now, and ever shall be, world without end. Amen.
1: O my Jesus, forgive us our sins, save us from the fires of hell, and lead all souls into heaven, especially those who need most of your divine mercy.
2: The second joyful mystery is the visitation of Mary to Saint Elizabeth. Mary entered Zechariah's house and greeted Elizabeth. When Elizabeth heard Mary's greeting, the baby left her womb. Elizabeth was filled with the Holy Spirit and cried out in a loud voice, "Blessed are you among women, and blessed is the fruit of your womb. But who am I that the mother of my Lord should come to me? The moment the baby leapt in my womb for joy. Blessed is he who trusted that the Lord's words to her would be fulfilled." Mary goes to visit Elizabeth. She carries God to her cousin for the love of her brothers and neighbors. Lord, help us to carry Christ to others, like Mary did. Let us ask Mary the gift of burning charity.
1: Our Father, who art in heaven, hallowed be thy name. Thy kingdom come, thy will be done, on earth as it is in heaven.
2: Give us this day our daily bread, and forgive us our trespasses, as we forgive those who trespass against us. And lead us not into temptation, but deliver us from evil. Amen.
1: Hail Mary, full of grace, the Lord is with you. Blessed are you among women, and blessed is the fruit of thy womb, Jesus.
2: Holy Mary, Mother of God, pray for us sinners, now and at the hour of our death. Amen.
1: Hail Mary, full of grace, the Lord is with you. Blessed are you among women, and blessed is the fruit of thy womb, Jesus.
2: Holy Mary, Mother of God, pray for us sinners, now and at the hour of our death. Amen.
1: Hail Mary, full of grace, the Lord is with you. Blessed are you among women, and blessed is the fruit of thy womb, Jesus.
2: Holy Mary, Mother of God, pray for us sinners, now and at the hour of our death. Amen.
1: Hail Mary, full of grace, the Lord is with you. Blessed are you among women, and blessed is the fruit of thy womb, Jesus.
2: Holy Mary, Mother of God, pray for us sinners, now and at the hour of our death. Amen.
1: Hail Mary, full of grace, the Lord is with you. Blessed are you among women, and blessed is the fruit of thy womb, Jesus.
2: Holy Mary, Mother of God, pray for us sinners, now and at the hour of our death. Amen.
1: Hail Mary, full of grace, the Lord is with you. Blessed are you among women, and blessed is the fruit of thy womb, Jesus.
2: Holy Mary, Mother of God, pray for us sinners, now and at the hour of our death. Amen.
3: Hail Mary, full of grace, the Lord is with you. Blessed are you among women, and blessed is the fruit of thy womb, Jesus.
2: Holy Mary, Mother of God, pray for us sinners, now and at the hour of our death. Amen.
3: Hail Mary, full of grace, the Lord is with you. Blessed are you among women, and blessed is the fruit of thy womb, Jesus.
2: Holy Mary, Mother of God, pray for us sinners, now and at the hour of our death. Amen.
3: Hail Mary, full of grace, the Lord is with you. Blessed are you among women, and blessed is the fruit of thy womb, Jesus.
2: Holy Mary, Mother of God, pray for us sinners, now and at the hour of our death. Amen.
3: Hail Mary, full of grace, the Lord is with you. Blessed are you among women, and blessed is the fruit of thy womb, Jesus.
2: Glory, Holy Mary, Mother of God, pray for us sinners, now and at the hour of our death. Amen.
3: Glory be to the Father, and to the Son, and to the Holy Spirit.
2: As it was in the beginning, is now, and ever shall be, world without end. Amen.
3: O my Jesus, forgive us our sins, save us from the fires of hell, and bring all souls into heaven, especially those in need most of your divine mercy.
1: The third joyful mystery is the Nativity of Jesus in Bethlehem. Mary gave birth to her firstborn son and wrapped him in swaddling clothes and laid him in a manger because there was no room for them in the place where travelers lodged. There were shepherds in that region living in the fields and keeping night watch by turns over their flock. The angel of the Lord said to them, "You have nothing to fear. I come to proclaim good news to you, tidings of great joy to be shared by the whole people. This day in David's city, a Savior has been born to you, the Messiah and the Lord."

0: Infant Jesus in the manger. Mary, Joseph, and the shepherds adored him. Let us also adore Christ, the Son of God, in the silence of our souls and for the depth of our hearts. Let us ask Mary to make us love Jesus more and also the gift of poverty of spirit. Our Father, who art in heaven, hallowed be thy name. Thy kingdom come, thy will be done on earth as it is in heaven.
1: Give us this day our daily bread, and forgive us our trespasses, as we forgive those who trespass against us. And lead us not into temptation, but deliver us from evil. Amen.
0: Hail Mary, full of grace, the Lord is with you. Blessed are you among women, and blessed is the fruit of thy womb, Jesus.
1: Holy Mary, Mother of God, pray for us sinners, now and at the hour of our death. Amen.
0: Hail Mary, full of grace, the Lord is with you. Blessed are you among women, and blessed is the fruit of thy womb, Jesus.
1: Holy Mary, Mother of God, pray for us sinners, now and at the hour of our death. Amen.
0: Hail Mary, full of grace, the Lord is with you. Blessed are you among women, and blessed is the fruit of thy womb, Jesus.
1: Holy Mary, Mother of God, pray for us sinners, now and at the hour of our death. Amen.
0: Hail Mary, full of grace, the Lord is with you. Blessed are you among women, and blessed is the fruit of thy womb, Jesus.
1: Holy Mary, Mother of God, pray for us sinners, now and at the hour of our death. Amen.
0: Hail Mary, full of grace, the Lord is with you. Blessed are you among women, and blessed is the fruit of thy womb, Jesus.
1: Holy Mary, Mother of God, pray for us sinners, now and at the hour of our death. Amen.
0: Hail Mary, full of grace, the Lord is with you. Blessed are you among women, and blessed is the fruit of thy womb, Jesus.
1: Holy Mary, Mother of God, pray for us sinners, now and at the hour of our death. Amen.
0: Hail Mary, full of grace, the Lord is with you. Blessed are you among women, and blessed is the fruit of thy womb, Jesus.
1: Holy Mary, Mother of God, pray for us sinners, now and at the hour of our death. Amen.
0: Hail Mary, full of grace, the Lord is with you. Blessed are you among women, and blessed is the fruit of thy womb, Jesus.
1: Holy Mary, Mother of God, pray for us sinners, now and at the hour of our death. Amen.
0: Hail Mary, full of grace, the Lord is with you. Blessed are you among women, and blessed is the fruit of thy womb, Jesus.
1: Holy Mary, Mother of God, pray for us sinners, now and at the hour of our death. Amen.
0: Hail Mary, full of grace, the Lord is with you. Blessed are you among women, and blessed is the fruit of thy womb, Jesus.
1: Holy Mary, Mother of God, pray for us sinners, now and at the hour of our death. Amen.
0: Glory be to the Father, and to the Son, and to the Holy Spirit.
1: As it was in the beginning, is now, and ever shall be, world without end. Amen.
0: O my Jesus, forgive us our sins, save us from the fires of hell, and bring all souls into heaven, especially those who need most of your divine mercy.
2: The fourth joyful mystery, the presentation of Jesus to the temple. There lived in Jerusalem at the time a certain man named Simeon. He came to the temple now, inspired by the Spirit, and when the parents brought in the child Jesus to perform for him the customary ritual of the law, he took him in his arms and blessed God in these words, "Now, Master, you can dismiss your servant in peace. You have fulfilled your word, for my eyes have witnessed your saving deed displayed for all the peoples to see, a revealing light to the Gentiles, the glory of your people Israel." We need to pay attention to the voice of God, to discern His call, and accept the mission He gave us. After the Simeon prophecy, Mary takes into her heart the wound of sorrow, but in the silence of her heart, she accepts the will of her Father.
3: Our Father, who art in heaven, hallowed be thy name. Thy kingdom come, thy will be done, on earth as it is in heaven.
2: Give us this day our daily bread, and forgive us our trespasses, as we forgive those who trespass against us. And lead us not into temptation, but deliver us from evil. Amen.
1: Hail Mary, full of grace, the Lord is with you. Blessed are you among women, and blessed is the fruit of thy womb, Jesus.
2: Holy Mary, Mother of God, pray for us sinners, now and at the hour of our death. Amen.
3: Hail Mary, full of grace, the

0: Pray for us sinners now and at the hour of our death. Amen.
1: Hail Mary, full of grace, the Lord is with you. Blessed are you among women, and blessed is the fruit of thy womb, Jesus.
0: Holy Mary, Mother of God, pray for us sinners now and at the hour of our death. Amen.
1: Hail Mary, full of grace, the Lord is with you. Blessed are you among women, and blessed is the fruit of thy womb, Jesus.
0: Holy Mary, Mother of God, pray for us sinners now and at the hour of our death. Amen.
1: Hail Mary, full of grace, the Lord is with you. Blessed are you among women, and blessed is the fruit of thy womb, Jesus.
0: Holy Mary, Mother of God, pray for us sinners now and at the hour of our death. Amen.
1: Hail Mary, full of grace, the Lord is with you. Blessed are you among women, and blessed is the fruit of thy womb, Jesus.
0: Holy Mary, Mother of God, pray for us sinners now and at the hour of our death. Amen.
1: Hail Mary, full of grace, the Lord is with you. Blessed are you among women, and blessed is the fruit of thy womb, Jesus.
0: Holy Mary, Mother of God, pray for us sinners now and at the hour of our death. Amen.
1: Hail Mary, full of grace, the Lord is with you. Blessed are you among women, and blessed is the fruit of thy womb, Jesus.
0: Glory, Holy Mary, Mother of God, pray for us sinners now and at the hour of our death. Amen.
1: Glory be to the Father, and to the Son, and to the Holy Spirit.
0: As it was in the beginning, is now, and ever shall be, a world without end. Amen.
1: O my Jesus, forgive us our sins, save us from the fires of hell, and bring all souls into heaven, especially those who need most of your divine mercy. The fifth joyful mystery is the finding of Jesus in the temple. When Jesus was 12, they went up for the celebration, as was their custom. At the end of the feast, the child Jesus remained behind unknown to his parents. On the third day, they came upon him in the temple, sitting in the midst of the teachers, listening to them and asking them questions. His mother said to him, "Son, why have you done this to us? You see that your father and I have been searching for you in sorrow." He said to them, "Why did you search for me? Did you not know I had to be in my father's house?" Let us think of how many times we have been far from Jesus, from that Jesus, who with so much love has died for us. Let us meditate that in the difficulties of life, the only safety is finding Jesus and never again leaving his great love. Our Father, who art in heaven, hallowed be thy name. Thy kingdom come, thy will be done on earth as it is in heaven.
2: Give us this day our daily bread, and forgive us our trespasses, as we forgive those who trespass against us. And lead us not into temptation, but deliver us from evil. Amen.
1: Hail Mary, full of grace, the Lord is with you. Blessed are you among women, and blessed is the fruit of thy womb, Jesus.
2: Holy Mary, Mother of God, pray for us sinners, now and at the hour of our death. Amen.
1: Hail Mary, full of grace, the Lord is with you. Blessed are you among women, and blessed is the fruit of thy womb, Jesus.
2: Holy Mary, Mother of God, pray for us sinners, now and at the hour of our death. Amen.
1: Hail Mary, full of grace, the Lord is with you. Blessed are you among women, and blessed is the fruit of thy womb, Jesus.
2: Holy Mary, Mother of God, pray for us sinners, now and at the hour of our death. Amen.
1: Hail Mary, full of grace, the Lord is with you. Blessed are you among women, and blessed is the fruit of thy womb, Jesus.
2: Holy Mary, Mother of God, pray for us sinners, now and at the hour of our death. Amen.
1: Hail Mary, full of grace, the Lord is with you. Blessed are you among women, and blessed is the fruit of thy womb, Jesus.
2: Holy Mary, Mother of God, pray for us sinners, now and at the hour of our death. Amen.
1: Hail Mary, full of grace, the Lord is with you. Blessed are you among women, and blessed is the fruit of thy womb, Jesus.
2: Holy Mary, Mother of God, pray for us sinners, now and at the hour of our death. Amen.
1: Hail Mary, full of grace, the Lord is with you. Blessed are you among women, and blessed is the fruit of thy womb, Jesus.
2: Holy Mary, Mother of God, pray for us sinners, now and at the hour of our death. Amen.
1: Hail Mary, full of grace, the Lord is with you. Blessed are you among women, and blessed is the fruit of thy womb, Jesus.
2: Holy Mary, Mother of God, pray for

0: now and at the hour of our death. Amen.
1: Hail Mary, full of grace, the Lord is with you. Blessed are you among women, and blessed is the fruit of thy womb, Jesus.
0: Holy Mary, Mother of God, pray for us sinners, now and at the hour of our death. Amen.
1: Hail Mary, full of grace, the Lord is with you. Blessed are you among women, and blessed is the fruit of thy womb, Jesus.
0: Holy Mary, Mother of God, pray for us sinners, now and at the hour of our death. Amen.
1: Glory be to the Father, and to the Son, and to the Holy Spirit.
0: As it was in the beginning, is now, and ever shall be, world without end. Amen.
1: O my Jesus, forgive us our sins, save us from the fires of hell, and bring all souls into heaven, especially those who need most of your divine mercy.
2: Hail, Holy Queen, Mother of Mercy, hail our life, our sweet

0: gracious Advocate, your eyes of mercy towards us, and after this our exile, show unto us the blessed fruit of your womb, Jesus. O Clement, O Loving, O Sweet Virgin Mary. Litany of the Blessed Virgin Mary. Lord, have mercy.
1: Lord, have mercy.
0: Christ, have mercy.
1: Christ, have mercy.
0: Lord, have mercy.
1: Lord, have mercy.
0: Christ, hear us.
1: Christ, hear us.
0: Christ, graciously hear us.
1: Christ, graciously hear us.
0: God, the Father of Heaven,
1: have mercy on us.
0: God, the Son, Redeemer of the world,
1: have mercy on us.
0: God, the Holy Spirit,
1: have mercy on us.
0: Holy Trinity, one God,
1: have mercy on us.
0: Holy Mary,
1: pray for us.
0: Holy Mother of God,
1: pray for us.
0: Holy Virgin of Virgins,
1: pray for us.
0: Mother of Christ,
1: pray for us.
0: Mother of the Church,
1: pray for us.
0: Mother of Divine Grace,
1: pray for us.
0: Mother Most Pure,
1: pray for us.
0: Mother Most Chaste,
1: pray for us.
0: Mother Inviolate,
1: pray for us.
0: Mother Undefiled,
1: pray for us.
0: Mother Most Amiable,
1: pray for us.
0: Mother Most Admirable,
1: pray for us.
0: Mother of Good Counsel,
1: pray for us.
0: Mother of our Creator,
1: pray for us.
0: Mother of our Savior,
1: pray for us.
0: Mother of Mercy,
1: pray for us.
0: Virgin Most Prudent,
1: pray for us.
0: Virgin Most Venerable,
1: pray for us.
0: Virgin Most Renowned,
1: pray for us.
0: Virgin Most Powerful,
1: pray for us.
0: Virgin Most Merciful,
1: pray for us.
0: Virgin Most Faithful,
1: pray for us.
0: Mirror of Justice,
1: pray for us.
0: Seat of Wisdom,
1: pray for us.
0: Cause of our Joy,
1: pray for us.
0: Spiritual Vessel,
1: pray for us.
0: Vessel of Honor,
1: pray for us.
0: Singular Vessel of Devotion,
1: pray for us.
0: Mystical Rose,
1: pray for us.
0: Tower of David,
1: pray for us.
0: Tower of Ivory,
1: pray for us.
0: House of Gold,
1: pray for us.
0: Ark of the Covenant,
1: pray for us.
0: Gate of Heaven,
1: pray for us.
0: Morning Star,
1: pray for us.
0: Health of the Sick,
1: pray for us.
0: Refuge of Sinners,
1: pray for us.
0: Comfort of the Afflicted,
1: pray for us.
0: Help of Christians,
1: pray for us.
0: Queen of Angels,
1: pray for us.
0: Queen of Patriarchs,
1: pray for us.
0: Queen of Prophets,
1: pray for us.
0: Queen of Apostles,
1: pray for us.
0: Queen of Martyrs,
1: pray for us.
0: Queen of Confessors,
1: pray for us.
0: Queen of Virgins,
1: pray for us.
0: Queen of All Saints,
1: pray for us.
0: Queen conceived without original sin,
1: pray for us.
0: Queen assumed into Heaven,
1: pray for us.
0: Queen of the Most Holy Rosary,
1: pray for us.
0: Queen of the Family,
1: pray for us.
0: Queen of Peace,
1: pray for us.
0: Lamb of God who take away the sins of the world,
1: spare us, O Lord.
0: Lamb of God who takes away the sins of the world,
1: graciously hear us, O Lord.
0: Lamb of God who take away the sins of the world,
1: have mercy on us.
0: Pray for us, O Holy Mother of God,
1: that we may be made worthy of the promises of Christ.
0: Let us pray. O God, whose only begotten Son, by His life, death, and resurrection, has purchased for us the rewards of eternal salvation, grant, we pray, that meditating upon these mysteries of the Most Holy Rosary of the Blessed Virgin Mary, we may imitate what they contain and obtain what they promise. Through the same Christ our Lord. Amen. Remember, O most gracious Virgin Mary, that never was it known that anyone have fled to your protection, and despite or implored your help or sought your intercession. Inspired by this confidence, I fly unto you, O Virgin of Virgins. O my Mother, to you I come, before you I send. Sinful and sorrowful, O Mother of the World Incarnate, despise not my petitions, but in your mercy, hear and answer me. Amen. In the name of the Father, of the Son, of the Holy Spirit. Amen.

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1: 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The angel of the Lord declared unto Mary,
2: and she conceived by the Holy Spirit.
1: Hail Mary, full of grace, the Lord is with you. Blessed are you among women, and blessed is the fruit of your womb, Jesus.
2: Holy Mary, Mother of God, pray for us sinners, now and at the hour of our death. Amen.
1: Behold, the handmaid of the Lord.
2: Be done unto me according to your word.
1: Hail Mary, full of grace, the Lord is with you. Blessed are you among women, and blessed is the fruit of your womb, Jesus.
2: Holy Mary, Mother of God, pray for us sinners, now and at the hour of our death. Amen.
1: And the Word was made flesh
2: and dwelt among us.
1: Hail Mary, full of grace, the Lord is with you. Blessed are you among women, and blessed is the fruit of your womb, Jesus.
2: Holy Mary, Mother of God, pray for us sinners, now and at the hour of our death. Amen.
1: Pray for us, the Holy Mother of God,
2: that we may be made worthy of the promises of Christ.
1: Let us pray. Pour forth, we beseech you, O Lord, your grace into our hearts, that we to whom the incarnation of Christ, your Son, was made known by the message of an angel, may by his passion and cross be brought to the glory of his resurrection, through the same Christ our Lord. Amen. Glory be to the Father, and to the Son, and to the Holy Spirit.
2: As it was in the beginning, is now, and ever shall be, world without end. Amen.

0: Bohol. 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
5: 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Mga Kiss, hi day to Bro Bernard Puliscas Jr. there and sa tanang mga taga BQ Toda. Salamat sa pagpaminaw sa Kiss FM. Kiss Pandisal, mga Kiss. On a Tuesday, Cyrus the Virus, good morning.

Holy Name University now brings you the breakfast news account of what's happening in the community and other developments of news relevance. The HNU.

will formally launch its Fair Value Tourism program this October. The program aims to ensure fair and transparent prices for tourism products and services. It was created through an executive order issued by Governor Aris Sumintado, while tourists can file complaints through the Bohol Tourist Consumer Response System. Complaints may be submitted through a QR code, hotline, or online portal. While authorities urge tourism operators to maintain reasonable prices and protect tourist and trust. In other local news, agricultural damage in Bohol from the dry spell has reached 173.7 million pesos. While the Office of the Provincial Agriculture has said that 6,681 farmers have been affected across 26 LGUs. Bohol will begin cloud seeding operations next week to increase rainfall and replenish water sources. The aircraft will operate from the Bohol Panglao International Airport, while Abuete's Infra Capital has waived airport facility fees to support the operation. Authorities are urging other LGUs to submit their damage reports for immediate assistance. 5 more to go before 7 o'clock, and you're listening to the Breakfast News brought to you by Holy Name University.

Now back to the news in the national scene. Philippines faces a growing drought threat as El Nino continues to strengthen. According to PAGASA, El Nino could become very strong between September and December this year. It may persist through the first half of 2027. While PAGASA forecast below normal rainfall across much of the country in the coming months, by November, around 44 provinces could experience dry conditions, while 17 provinces could face a dry spell. PAGASA also expects rainfall to remain below normal across most areas in January and February of next year. Officials warn that reduced rainfall could affect water supplies, agriculture, and other climate-sensitive sectors. Authorities are urging the public to conserve water, prepare for prolonged dry conditions. In other news, the Philippine National Police reports a 29.75% drop in focus crimes during the third quarter of this year. PNP data showed 7,233 cases from July to September, down from 10,296 cases during the same period last year. Focus

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